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I'm Grace. So our Sunday night looks nice, mostly clear. Our low going to be around 70 tomorrow. Monday, it looks like we have that 20% chance of some rain, possible afternoon thunderstorms. Overall, it's going to be partly sunny with a high of 89. Right now, we're at 79 degrees. Remember, with that humidity, that's hard for doggies to stay cool outdoors, especially during the peak heat hours. So walk your furry babies early in the morning or late in the evening.

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How about signing up the kids? Vacation Bible school time. We got a list of VBS schools around you. So click on that VBS connection block. 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

0: 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Thank you so much for listening on your Sunday evening. You know, we like to celebrate your birthdays. And how about this? 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

Central Florida's gospel music station, G-Praise. I'm Grace. GCast for a Sunday night looks nice, mostly clear. Overnight low 70. And then tomorrow we do have a 20% chance of some rain late in the day and a slight chance of a thunderstorm. Our high going to be around 89. Right now we're at 79 degrees at G-Praise, the Cardi Cortez. And you don't know. On your G.

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1: Can I talk to you? I know you got some questions. What's the hardest thing you're going through?

St. Florida's Gospel, Station G, Prayer, and Grace. So I recast. St. Clair tonight, overnight low, going to be around 70. And then tomorrow, we have 20% chance of a shower, chance of a thunderstorm. High going to be around 89. Now we're at 7 degrees. I praise.

0: 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If you're going through something right now and you need us to pray for you, it would be our honor. Go to resources on our website, then click on prayer request at gpraise.com.
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Now she's no longer here, but because prayers don't expire, I believe some of those same prayers are

0: 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'Cause you never let me
1: down. With everything that's been going on, this has to be said.

Jeepers, I am Grace. Okay, it's a slow down, settle in kind of Sunday night. And thank you for spending it with us. Jeepers.

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Central Florida's gospel music station, G-Praise. 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Here's Hold On, Ricky Dillard.

0: Central Florida's gospel music station, G-Praise. I'm Grace. G-Cast tonight, mostly clear, overnight low 70. Our Monday looks like we have a 20% chance of some rain, possible afternoon thunderstorm. But right now, we are at 78 degrees at G-Praise.
1: Isn't it funny how out of nowhere, life can bring us all to a pause? But it's so comforting to know that God's love seeks out the defenseless and covers us all in the trenches.

0: It's in the choir set, baby. 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God bless you. Oh, yeah. Praise.
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I'm Grace G-Cast. Tonight, mostly clear for our Sunday evening. Low going to be around 70. And then our Monday, we do have a 20% chance of some rain, possible afternoon thunderstorms, and a high going to be around 89. Right now, we're at 76 degrees at G-Praise.

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can you believe it? One more week of school for a lot of Central Florida families. 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We're praying for you, Mom and Dad. 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

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G-Cast, so it's going to be mostly clear. Overnight low going to be around 74 tonight. Tomorrow, Monday, a high going to be around 89. Still a 20% chance of some rain. Possible afternoon thunderstorms. Right now, we're at 76 degrees at G-Praise.

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0: G praise, I'm Grace. How about some G good news of the day? Hebrews 13, verse 5. God has said, never will I leave you. Never will I forsake you. Here's Charles Jenkins. Keep the faith on G praise.
1: The question is, when you're standing at a crossroads, what do you do? Real sweet, when a fork is in the road.
2: When a fork is in the road, what do you do?
1: When the world is on your shoulders.
2: When the world is on your shoulders, what do you do?
1: When your back is up against the wall.
2: When your back is up against the wall.
1: Come on. What do you do?
2: What do you do?
1: You hold on.
2: You hold on.
1: And keep the faith.
2: And keep the faith.
1: Tell somebody on your row. Say.
2: Keep the faith.
1: Come on. Tell somebody sitting around you. Keep the faith.
2: Keep.
1: Come on, encourage somebody else. 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
1: 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I'm Grace. G-Cast for our Sunday night overnight for mostly clear. Low going to be around 70. Our Monday looks nice with a high around 89, partly sunny, a 20% chance of rain, possible afternoon thunderstorms. Right now we're at 75 at G-Praise.

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1: Donna, pray for us. 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
1: It was the blood that redeemed me. 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

0: Central Florida's gospel music station, G-Praise. So tonight, mostly clear. Our low going to be around 70. And tomorrow, Monday, a 20% chance of some rain. A chance of afternoon thunderstorms. High going to be around 89. And right now, we're at 75 at G-Praise.
1: To the Lamb on the throne who gave this life for us, that we might have life and have it more abundantly. Glory to your name.

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1: There's something special on the inside of you. 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

Central Florida's gospel music station, G Praise. I'm Grace. So our GCast for the rest of tonight, mostly clear, our low 70, and later today for our Monday, it looks like partly sunny, high going to be around 89, but we do have a 20% chance of some rain, possible afternoon thunderstorms. Right now, though, 74 degrees at G Praise.

She prays, I am Grace. Time to lay those worries down. Yep, lay them down tonight. God's already working on them for you. You know that. Dottie Peoples does. Because I got this. Because you know, God's got this.

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1: Yeah, let the church say amen.

Central Florida's gospel music station, G-Praise. I'm Grace. G-Cast. Okay, so tonight looks nice, mostly clear. Overnight low going to be around 70. And then later today, slight chance of rain and afternoon thunderstorm. Otherwise, partly sunny with a high around 89. Right now, we're at 74 degrees. I'm Grace. I will be back tonight, God willing, at 8 p.m. Until then, be safe, be blessed. Thank you so much for listening to G-Praise. God bless you.

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0: It's in the choir set, baby. Yes, it is. Anybody still singing the choir? Where you at, choir members? God bless you. Oh, yeah. 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
1: Y'all ready?

Song says it's good to be alive, but it's best to live. 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And guess what? 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

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Happy Monday. I'm Glenn Allgood, sitting in for Hope Feaster all week long this week. 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

0: Let's start with I-4 eastbound. We're going to find 11 minutes of heavy traffic from County Road 532. That's the Osceola Pope Line Road all the way to State Road 417. That goes into Celebration. 15 minutes slow down from 192 to State Road 535 on I-4 eastbound, and an 8-minute slowdown from Cayley Avenue to Colonial Drive. I-4 express lanes eastbound, they're delaying incident free right now from Kirkman to Universal. I-4 westbound, you're going to find a crash that's slowing traffic down near Ivanhoe. Traffic is backed up to Fairbanks right now. It's a 6-minute delay. Also on I-4 westbound, prepare yourself for 11 minutes of heavy traffic in between Orange City to just past DeBary and Deltona in Volusia County. County Road 46A, that's the H.E. Thomas Parkway to Longwood Express Lanes entrance. You're looking at 10 minutes of stop-and-go traffic. That's on I-4 westbound. And last but not least on I-4 westbound, this hot spot is from Maitland Boulevard to Princeton. You're looking at 12 minutes. I-4 express lanes westbound slowing down in between Lee Road to Fairbanks. I-95 northbound, there's a crash just past Fitz Boulevard. Traffic is backed up to Vieira Boulevard. The left shoulder is blocked. Talking about a 15-minute delay right now. The 408 eastbound, Pine Hills Road to John Young Parkway. You got a 5-minute slowdown. The 408 westbound in between Cimarron to I-4. You're looking at 10 minutes. 417 southbound, heavy congestion from Lake Jessup Bridge to the Red Bug Lake Road. And in Orange County, there's some police activity going on in Fairview Shores. It's up on northbound John Young Parkway at Shader Road. All of the lanes are blocked. Orange Blossom Trail, you will need to use that instead. And in Polk County, there's a big rig crash on westbound Polk Parkway on the off-ramp to I-4. That ramp has been closed. You will need to use US 92 instead. SunRail is currently running on schedule, and that is your G-Praise traffic. Your G-Cast for this mighty Monday calls for sunny skies, high getting up to around about 90. It's going to be hot today. Windy and breezy with winds gusting as high as 20 miles per hour tonight. Mostly clear, the low getting down to around about 73. Tomorrow for your Tuesday, we're looking at a 30% chance of showers and thunderstorms. Probably after 2 o'clock tomorrow afternoon. Mostly sunny for your Tuesday, though. Right now, though, it is 77 in Daytona Beach, 75 in Deltona, 73 in Sanford, and it is 74 degrees here in Orlando. It's 8:33.
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1: 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I'm Glenn Allgood, A double L G double O D. It is all good and getting better each and every day, especially on Mondays. We love Mondays here at the G. All right, let's start. Let's take a look at your G Praise traffic. Let's start with I-4 eastbound. We're going to find 11 minutes of heavy traffic in between County Road 532 and State Road 417 going into Celebration. 15 minutes from 192 to Apopka Vineland Road. 8 minutes of heavy traffic in between Cayley Avenue to Colonial Drive in downtown Orlando. I-4 westbound, there's a crash as you're approaching Lee Road. The three center lanes are blocked. As soon as an alternate is available, I will inform you. Last but not least, in Polk County, there's a big rig crash that has slowed traffic down considerably. It's on westbound Polk Parkway. On the off-ramp, you will need to use US 92 instead. SunRail is currently running on time. That's your G-Praise traffic. Your G-Cast for today, sunny, 90 degrees for a high, breezy, with winds gusting as high as 20 miles per hour. Tonight, mostly clear. The low getting down to 73. Tuesday, a 30% chance of showers and thunderstorms

after 2 p.m. Mostly sunny tomorrow with a high near 89. Currently, it is 77 in Apopka. It's 76 in Claremont. 73 in Lake Mary. And it is 74 degrees in Washington Park here in Orlando. It's 8:47. Come on, let's get back to the music. Adia on the way here on the G.

0: We're G-Praise, 106.3 Orlando, where the music ministers all day, every day. I'm Glenn Allgood, sitting in for Hope Feaster all this week. Let's take a look at your G-Traffic, see if we can't get you where you need to be safely and on time. Let's start with I-4 eastbound. We're going to find heavy congestion in between County Road 532 to State Road 417 going into Celebration. 15 minutes of slow-moving traffic from 192 to State Road 535. And an 8-minute slowdown between Cayley Avenue to Colonial Drive in downtown Orlando on I-4 eastbound. I-4 express lanes eastbound, they are delay and incident free right now from Kirkman to the Longwood exit. I-4 westbound, there's a crash as you're approaching Lee Road. The right lane is blocked. Also, a couple of hot spots on I-4 westbound. We're talking about Orange City to just past DeBerry, Deltona. 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Hey, Elite. Just past County Road 46A to Longwood Express Lanes entrance. You're looking at a 10-minute slowdown. Elite Limo was in that traffic. They called me to tell me, hey, man, it's still heavy out here. I-4 westbound Maitland Boulevard to Colonial Drive. You're looking at 15 minutes of heavy traffic. Darrell Carter Parkway to Popka Vineland Road, a 6-minute slowdown. On I-4 express lanes westbound, this is rare, but you're going to experience heavy congestion in between Maitland Boulevard to Fairbanks Avenue. I-95 northbound, there's a crash just past Fisk Boulevard. Traffic is backed up to Vieira Boulevard. The left shoulder is blocked. You're looking at a 15-minute delay right now. Turnpike southbound at Consulate Drive, you're looking at heavy traffic. East-West Expressway eastbound, 4 minutes from Pine Hills to John Young. In Polk County, there's a big rig crash that has traffic slowed down near Polk Parkway. The off-ramp is closed. You're going to need to use US 92. SunRail is running on time, and that is your G-Traffic. Your G-Cast for this mighty Monday calls for sunny skies, a high of 90 degrees. Going to be warm and windy today. Breezy with winds gusting as high as 20 miles per hour. Tonight, mostly clear. The low getting down to around about 73 degrees. Tomorrow for your Tuesday, you're looking at a 30% chance of showers and thunderstorms after 2 o'clock tomorrow afternoon. Mostly sunny, though, tomorrow with the high near 89. Again, your high today is going to be 90. Right now at 9 a.m., it's 80 in Daytona Beach, 76 in Deltona, 78 in Sanford, and it's 79 degrees here in Orlando.
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Mondays always seem to be a little bit tough after a weekend, especially if you did not get any rest and you're starting this week deflated. I'm praying you get the moments of rest where you can, and let's just try to shift our attitude. It does make a difference.

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We got a high in the upper 80s once again today. It was a hot weekend. 20% chance for rain this afternoon.

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I'm Tyler, and our G Good News for today is perfect for a Monday. Philippians 2, 14 and 15. It says, do everything without grumbling or arguing, so that you may become blameless and pure. Well, that's encouragement I could use today.

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Central Florida's gospel music station. I'm Tyler, and thanks for starting your Monday with us. Oh, one day at a time, right? I had a friend ask me this morning, how close are we to the weekend? Let's just embrace this Monday. God's got good for us today, too.

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Our GCast, beautiful sunshine. We got a high of 88 degrees once again. It's going to be warm. 20% chance for those showers and thunderstorms.

0: 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God gonna give you double.
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I'm Tyler, and if you need extra encouragement this morning, we got you. Tamela Mann, Touch From You on G Praise.

Central Florida's gospel music station, RGCast Sunshine. I have 88 degrees, a lot like we dealt with throughout the weekend. Feeling like summer around here. We got only a 20% chance for rain.

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Our GCast for today, sunshine, hot. We got a high of 88 degrees, only a 20% chance for rain, and then a low tonight of 72 degrees.

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Our GCast, today's sunshine and beautiful weather. We got a high of 88 degrees and breezy. Beautiful day. 72 is a low tonight.

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I'm Tyler. If you know a high schooler who wants to work out and exercise, Planet Fitness is going to be doing that thing again. High schoolers can work out for free this summer. 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

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Our GCast today, sunshine, upper 80s. It's already felt so nice outside, breezy. Clear tonight with a low of 72 degrees.

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I think people are ready for that break, ready to travel a little bit. AAA expects that travel will be up for Memorial Day weekend. In case you're wondering and you lost track of time, that's next weekend. Let's go.

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I'm Tyler. And if you're starting this week already tired and exhausted, let's give that to the Lord. He will give you strength.

0: Central Florida's gospel music station, our GCast. Today, it's just been so nice. Lovely sunshine. We got a high of 88 degrees, very breezy. Tonight, a low of 72. And then tomorrow, we have some rain back in our forecast. But even then, it's still going to be a nice day for most of it. So enjoy.
1: God, it's me.

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I'm Tyler. I'm in for Glenn all this week as he's in for Hope in the mornings all this week. RG Good News, Hebrews 13:5, God has said, never will I leave you, never will I forsake you.

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0: 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I hope you had a nice weekend. I'm Tyler, and we have encouragement for you all day long if you need it. We're here. It's Yolanda Adams on G Praise.
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Nice weather to get outside. I'm going to start exercising again today. I know I say it every Monday, but this is the week I'm going to do it. And our weather, nice to go for that stroll around the neighborhood or one of our amazing trails in Central Florida. We got a high of 88 degrees, breezy today, 72 as a low tonight.

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0: In the choir stand. 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
1: In the choir stand. 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
0: Hey!
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0: Eddie, I want to go back to that. 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

It's in the choir set, baby. 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Where you at, choir members? God bless you. Oh, yeah. Pray.

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A high of 88 degrees today. Feels nice out, breezy. Low tonight of 72.

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It comes from Hebrews 13:5. God has said, "Never will I leave you, never will I forsake you."

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0: 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I'm Tyler, and a shout out to all of our healthcare workers. Thank you for what you do. 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We love praying for you.
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We are looking at just an awesome day. It's warm, high of 88 degrees, but really not seeing a lot of rain in sight. Breezy conditions. Clear tonight, low of 72, and then for tomorrow, we're looking at upper 80s once again, but about a 30% chance for showers and thunderstorms.

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How you doing? I'm B-Box. Hey, thanks for the ride, okay? You ready to start this ride home? Let's go. I love catching a

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0: Josh. How you doing? Good afternoon. I'm B-Box's 317. We're going to go over and take a look at our G-Traffic, but I want to remind you to go to gbraze.com and sign up for our G-Braze Music Advisory Team. We would love to have some of your ideas. You know, hear your voice. 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Let's take a look at your roadways now. We've got that sinkhole situation still in Maitland northbound and southbound Wymore Road between Maitland Boulevard, and let me see if I can remember how to say this, and Orono Road. It's closed for an extended period of time. You can use Lake Destiny Drive, or Lake Destiny Road, rather, to get around the sinkhole. And we've got a little cleanup going on. Lady Lake, eastbound and westbound County Road 42 at 170 Street, Avonwell 70 Avenue. The alternates are 182nd Avenue or US 441 to get around the cleanup that guy going on. But be patient, just take your time. I-4 eastbound and I-4 westbound, your Florida Turnpike main line southbound, you got a little bit of congestion happening. On the eastbound side of I-4, it's a 15-minute ride from US 192 to State Road 535. And on the westbound side of I-4, State Road 528 over to State Road 535, well, that's going to take you about 13 minutes. However, your SunRail trains, well, they're running right on schedule. That's a quick look at our G-Traffic. G-Cast, it's been a beautiful day so far. A lot of sunshine. The high is getting up to near 91 this afternoon. We could have possible wind gusts as well as high as 20 miles per hour this afternoon. And tonight it's mostly clear with a low of around 73. We have an easterly breeze of 5, maybe 15 miles per hour with gusts up to about 20 miles per hour tonight as well. And tomorrow for your Tuesday, we got a chance of showers actually in the forecast. A 30% chance of showers and thunderstorms mainly between 2 p.m. and 3 p.m. It's going to be mostly sunny throughout the day though with a high near 89. We'll have a little breeze, about 10 miles per hour tomorrow. Right now, Daytona Beach, you're looking at 84. Deltona, you're at 88. Sanford, you're at 90. And Orlando, you are at 87 degrees. With music from Ernest Pugh. And thank you so much on your G-Braze.
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Central Florida's Gospel Music Station, G Praise. Good afternoon. How are you? I'm B-Box. Hey, thanks for the ride home. I appreciate that. It's 3:33. Going to take a look at our G traffic here in just a second. Want to remind you that we are celebrating birthdays, just in case you forgot. 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We'd love to celebrate with you. All right, let's go take a look at our roadway. See if we can't get you down the road. Get us down the road safely. In Orlando, northbound Jongyong Parkway at Orange Center Boulevard, the left lane there is blocked. The alternate that you can use is Ivy Lane to get around that crash. And southbound Jongyong Parkway at Orange Center Boulevard, all the lanes are blocked there. The alternate to use is Ivy Lane, or you can use Rio Grande Avenue to get around that on that side of the roadway. And in Maitland, northbound and southbound Wymore Road between Maitland Boulevard and Orange Knoll Road, they are closed for an extended period of time. There are some sinkhole issues over that way, okay? The alternate to use is Lake Destiny Road to get around that crash. Oh, that sinkhole, rather. At I-4 eastbound and I-4 westbound, your Florida Turnpike mainline, southbound, you're dealing with a little congestion. On the eastbound side of I-4, it's going to take you about 15 minutes from State Road 46 to U.S. 1792 Sanford. And on the westbound side of I-4, it is a 13-minute ride from State Road 528 to State Road 535. Your SunRail trains, however, they are currently running right on schedule. That's a quick look at our G-Traffic. Hey, G-Cast, well, we got sunny skies this afternoon with a high near 91. We could have some wind gusts as high as 20 miles per hour. And tonight, it's going to be mostly clear with a low of around 73. We'll have an easterly breeze of about 15 miles per hour with the possibility of a 20-mile-per-hour wind gust every now and then. And on Tuesday, tomorrow, we have a 30% chance of showers and thunderstorms. You could use a little rain right about now, huh? Mainly between 2 p.m. and 3 p.m. It's going to be mostly sunny throughout the day, though, with a low near 89. We will have a little breeze of about 10 miles per hour blowing on us out of the east. Right now, it is 84 degrees in Daytona Beach, 87 in Deltona, 90 in Sanford, and 87 here in Orlando with Tamala Mann, and finished on your G-Man.

Lord, that is so good to know. That's E.J. Fields and Mercy Endureth. That's a nice song. Now, that's some good news. It's nice to know that. I got some more good news for you. How about some G-good news? It comes from Hebrews 13, 5b. God said, never will I leave you. Never will I forsake you.

Welcome. G-Praise, Central Florida's gospel music station. That's William McDowell and Tim with Tina Campbell. How you doing? I'm B-Box's 348. Gonna go over here and take another look at our roadways. Trying to get you home. Thanks for the ride, by the way. I appreciate rolling along with you. That's awful nice of you to have me in the car with you like this. Let's take a look at the road. Let's see if I can help you get down the roadway safely. Northbound John Young Parkway at Orange Center Boulevard. The left lane there is blocked. So watch yourself. The alternate that you can use is Ivy Lane. And on the southbound side of John Young Parkway at Orange Center Boulevard, all the lanes are blocked on that side. The alternates to use are Ivy Lane or Rio Grande Avenue to get around that crash. And the sinkhole situation in Maitland, northbound and southbound Waimo Road between Maitland Boulevard and Orono Road, they're closed for an extended period of time. The alternate to use there is Lake Destiny Road to get around the sinkhole. I-4 eastbound, I-4 westbound, your Florida Turnpike main line. Southbound, you got a little congestion still going on. On the eastbound side of I-4, State Road 46 over to US 1792 Sanford. That's going to take you about 15 minutes. And if you're on the westbound side of I-4, State Road 528 to State Road 535, that's going to take you about 13 minutes. It's unreal. Trains, however, they're currently running right on schedule. That's according to VidRG Traffic. Your GCast. Well, this afternoon we've got some sunny skies with our high getting up to about 91. We will have a little breeze about 15 miles per hour with a possibility for wind gust every now and then of about 20 miles per hour. And tonight, it's mostly clear. We got a low of around 73. We'll have an easterly breeze tonight of about 15 with a wind chance of wind gust tonight as well of 20 miles per hour. It could get that high. And tomorrow for your Tuesday, our first chance of some showers, at least the first time it's mentioned. We've got a 30% chance of showers and thunderstorms, mainly between 2 p.m. and 3 p.m. Other than that, it's going to be a mostly sunny day with a high near 89. It's 84 in Daytona right now, 86 in Deltona, 90 in Sanford, and 87 here in Orlando with music from Jonathan McReynolds and Abel featuring Marvin Winans on your G-Praise.

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0: 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That's music from Marvin Sapp. How you doing? I'm B-Box. 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And of course, at 101.9 HD3 all over Central Florida. Hey, thanks for the ride. You ready to start this ride? Let's get home.
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How you doing? I'm B-Box. Good afternoon. It's a beautiful day outside, man. 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Yeah, it's a lot of fun, they say. I haven't been there yet, so... But they say it's a wonderful time, so get the details at gpraise.com. Now let's look at the roadways. I got to get you home safely. I appreciate the ride, by the way. Thanks for letting me roll along with you. We've got a couple of crashes to tell you about. Westbound State Road 520 at State Road 528. The left lane there is blocked, so be careful. And southbound Orange Blossom Trail at Stable Drive. The two right lanes there are blocked, so watch yourself. And in Orlando, northbound John Young Parkway at Orange Center Boulevard, the left lane there is blocked. The alternate that you can use is Ivy Lane to get around that. And southbound John Young Parkway at Orange Center Boulevard, yeah, all the lanes on that side of the road are blocked. The alternates that you can use are Ivy Lane, or you can also use Rio Grande Avenue to get around that crash. And we still got the sinkhole situation going on in Maitland. Northbound and southbound Wymore Road between Maitland Boulevard and Arnold Road. They're closed for an extended period of time because of the sinkhole there. The road is closed. You can use Lake Destiny Road to get around all of that, though. And I-4 eastbound, I-4 westbound, your I-95 southbound, the turnpike and other toll roads, you're dealing with some of that congestion. On the eastbound side of I-4 is a 15-minute ride from US 192 to State Road 535. And on the westbound side of I-4, past US 192 over to County Road 532, that's going to take you about 25 minutes. However, your Sunrail trains, yeah, you guessed it, running right on schedule. That's a look at RG traffic. RG cast for the evening. Well, let's see. This afternoon, we've got a little bit of sun left with a high near 91. We could have some wind gusts as high as 20 miles per hour today, this afternoon. And tonight, it's mostly clear skies with a low of around 73. We'll have an easterly breeze. It could get as high as 15 miles per hour with wind gusts as high as 20 miles per hour. Right now, it is 84 degrees in Daytona Beach, 87 in Deltona, 88 in Sanford, and a matching 88 here in Orlando with Brian Courtney Wilson. And still on your G Praise, the G.

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Here's music from Mr. Todd Delaney. And the victory belongs to Jesus. We benefit, but it's his victory. G Praise is 429.

Yes, he has all powers. Because of him, we got up this morning. So the victory is his. But the... how would I say that? The victory is his. But the rewards go to us because we believe in him. She prays, Central Florida's only 24-hour gospel music. How you doing? I'm B-Box. Gotta go over here and take another look at our G-Traffic. Still trying to get you home. Thanks for the ride, though. I love riding along with you. I do appreciate it. So let's take a look at the roadways and see if I can help you out a little bit. Altamont Springs area, westbound State Road 436 at Montgomery Road. The left lane there is blocked. The alternate to use is Central Parkway, to get around the crash. And eastbound, East Orange County, westbound State Road 520 at State Road 528. All the lanes are blocked there. The alternate to use is Colonial Drive to get around that crash. Northbound John Young Parkway at Orange Center Boulevard, the left lane there is blocked. You can use Ivy Lane as an alternate to get around that. And southbound John Young Parkway at Orange Center Boulevard, all the lanes are closed on that side of the road. You can use Ivy Lane or you can use Rio Grande Avenue to bypass that crash. And in Maitland, yeah, that sinkhole situation, northbound State Road, northbound and southbound Wymore Road between Maitland Boulevard and Arnold Road. They're both, that's just closed down. Don't even bother. It's just closed down, period. It's going to be there for a while because of that situation with the sinkhole. You can use Lake Destiny Drive to get around, Lake Destiny Road, to get around that. And we got a little police activity northbound I-95 approaching Fisk Boulevard. That traffic is backed up to Vera Boulevard. The two left lanes are closed there, so watch yourself. Be careful. At I-4 eastbound and I-4 westbound, the Florida Turnpike southbound, you're dealing with some of that congestion as well. On the eastbound side of I-4, 15-minute ride from US 192 to State Road 535. However, your Sunrail trains, they're all running right on schedule. That's a quick look at our G-Traffic. Your G-Cast for tonight, we've got mostly clear skies. We do have a low of around 73 tonight. We could have a little breeze blowing at about 15 miles per hour. Coming to us out of the east, we could have some wind gusts as high as 20 miles per hour. And tomorrow for your Tuesday, a 30% chance of showers and thunderstorms, mainly before 2 p.m. and 3 p.m. Other than that, it's going to be a mostly sunny day with a high near 89. We could have a little breeze tomorrow, about 10 miles per hour worth, so that should feel pretty good. At least the air is moving around, right? Just not sitting still. Right now in Daytona, you're at 84. Deltona, you're at 87. And Sanford, you're at 88. And Orlando, you're also at 88 degrees. I got music here from Jermaine Dolly, along with Miranda Curtis. And Pull Us Through. It's on Central Florida's only 24-hour gospel music station. Your G-Praise.

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morning. I'm V-Box. I hope I wasn't clapping too loud. Hey, let's take a look at our roadways again. Take another look and see if we can't get you home safely. Thanks for the ride. I appreciate rolling with you like this. Keep your eye on the road. I got other stuff. You just make sure you keep your eye on that car in front of you, okay? And we'll be all right. Westbound, State Road 528 approaching Florida's Turnpike. The left lane there is blocked, and that's because of a crash. And the sinkhole situation in Maitland is still going on, northbound and southbound Whitemore Road. Between Maitland Boulevard and Orono Road, it's closed for an extended period of time because of the sinkhole. The alternate that you can use is Lake Destiny Road to get around all of that. And John Young Parkway at Orange Center Boulevard, all the lanes are blocked there. The alternate to use is Ivy Lane or the Rio Grande Avenue to get around that one. And northbound John Young Parkway at Orange Center Boulevard, the left lane is blocked there. The alternate is Ivy Lane. And if you're on the over in East Orange County, westbound State Road 520 at State Road 528, the left lane is blocked. You can use Colonial Drive to get around that crash. And if you're in Altamont Springs, westbound State Road 436 at Montgomery Road, the left lane there is blocked. Can use Central Parkway as an alternate to get around all of that. And we've got a little police activity going on northbound I-95 approaching Fisk Boulevard. That traffic is backed up to Vera Boulevard. The right shoulder is blocked. And on the Florida Turnpike, northbound Florida Turnpike on the off-ramp to State Road 429, the off-ramp center lanes are blocked because of a disabled vehicle. So use caution in the area, okay? Take your time. No need to be in a hurry. I-4 eastbound and I-4 westbound, your Florida Turnpike main line southbound, you're all dealing with some of that congestion. On the southbound side of the Florida Turnpike, I-4 to past I-4, mile marker 258, that's going to be about a 10-minute drive. The Sunrail trains, however, they are currently running right on schedule. That's a quick look at RNG traffic. Your GCAS, well, tonight we've got mostly clear skies. We will have a low of around 73. We could have some wind gusts as high as 20 miles per hour tonight. Tomorrow for your Tuesday, our first real chance of some rain. We've got a 30% chance of those showers and thunderstorms coming our way, mainly between 2 p.m. and 3 p.m. Other than that, it's going to be a mostly sunny day with a high near 89. Right now, 84 in Daytona, 87 in Deltona, 88 in Sanford, and 88 here in Orlando with Anthony Brown and Group Therapy. Taking things one direction, up, up, up on the G. Bye.

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0: 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How you doing? I'm B-Box. Gonna go over here and take a look at something that I think you would love to hear about. It's called some G-Good News, and it comes from Hebrews 13:5b. The scripture tells us, God said, never will I leave you, never will I forsake you. Here's William Murphy on the G.
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I'm B-Box. Thanks for the ride home. Appreciate it. God.

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It's 5:17. Good evening. How are you doing? I'm V-Box. Gotta go over here and take another look at our G-Traffic, but I want to remind you that the Veterans Memorial Park in Deltona, May 25th at 10 a.m., that's the place to be. They're going to be honoring and remembering the brave men and women who gave their lives serving our country. Deltona's annual Memorial Day celebration, ceremony rather, at Veterans Memorial Park. It's a free event. Get all the details at their website. All right, let's go over here and take a look at our G-Traffic, trying to get you home. Thanks to that. Thank you for the ride. Yeah, thanks a lot for the ride home. I appreciate that. Let's see here. Altamont Springs, westbound State Road 436 at Montgomery Road. That left turn lane there is blocked. The alternate that you can use is Central Parkway to get around that crash. And eastbound Orange County, westbound State Road 520 at State Road 528. The left lane is blocked there. Colonial Drive will be your alternate around that crash. And yeah, the sinkhole situation in Maitland. Southbound and northbound Whitemore Road between Maitland Boulevard and Oranole Road. They're closed for an extended period of time because of that sinkhole. The alternate that you can use is Lake Destiny Drive, Lake Destiny Road, rather, to get around that sinkhole. And westbound State Road 528 approaching Florida's Turnpike, the left lane there is blocked because of a crash. And we've got police activity westbound I-4.

Boulevard, that right lane is blocked. So use caution if you're in the area. Take your time. No need to be in a hurry. Slow it down anyway, okay? And we got a little cleanup activity going on. We've got a disabled vehicle northbound Florida Turnpike on the off-ramp to State Road 429. The off-ramp center lane is blocked. And police activity northbound I-95 approaching Fisk Boulevard. The traffic is backed up to Vero Boulevard. The right shoulder is blocked. Sunrail trains, however, they're running right on schedule. That is your G-Traffic. Your G-Cast. Boy, what's going on with that? Well, we got one of those nights, one of those evenings coming. Tonight it's going to be mostly clear. We'll have a low around 73. We'll have an easterly breeze of about 15 miles per hour with a chance of wind gusts as high as 20 miles per hour. And tomorrow for your Tuesday, a 30% chance of showers and thunderstorms, mainly before 2 p.m. or between 2 p.m. and 3 p.m. It's going to be a mostly sunny day with a high near 89. Right now, 83 in Daytona Beach, 85 in Deltona, 87 in Sanford, and a matching 87 here in Orlando with music from Neil Allen and Wait on the G. Your G Praise, Central Florida's gospel music station.

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How you doing? I'm B-Box. It's 5:32. We're going to go over and take another look at our G-Traffic, see if we can't get you down the roadways here. Thanks for the ride, by the way. East Orange County, yeah, you still got a situation there. Westbound State Road 520 at State Road 528. The left lane there is blocked. You can use Colonial Drive as an alternate to get around that. And the sinkhole situation in Maitland is still going on. Northbound and southbound Wymore Road between Maitland Boulevard and Orange Knoll Road is closed. And it's going to be closed for a little while because of that sinkhole. The alternate that you can use is Lake Destiny Drive to get around that. And westbound State Road 528 approaching Florida's Turnpike, that left lane is blocked there because of a crash. And police activity westbound I-4 approaching Maitland Boulevard, the right lane is blocked, so use caution in the area. And a little cleanup activity with a disabled vehicle northbound Florida's Turnpike on the off-ramp to State Road 429. The off-ramp center lanes are blocked. And we got that police activity northbound I-95 approaching Disc Boulevard. That traffic is backed up to Vera Boulevard. The right shoulder is blocked there. And we've got a couple of crashes getting cleaned up. Eastbound I-4 approaching State Road 46. The left shoulder is blocked. And also eastbound I-4 approaching Orange City. The right shoulder is blocked there. So just take your time. I-4 eastbound and I-4 westbound, your express lanes westbound, the turnpike and other toll roads, you got a little congestion going on. On the westbound side of I-4, it's a 25-minute drive from past US 192 to County Road 532. And on the eastbound side of I-4, it's going to take you about 25 minutes to pass Lake Mary Boulevard to US 1792 Sanford, okay? And your Sunrail trains, yeah, you guessed it, they're running right on schedule still. That's a quick look at our G-Traffic. Your G-Cast. Well, now, let's see. We've got mostly clear skies tonight. We'll have a low around 73. We'll have an easterly breeze of about maybe 15 miles per hour tonight with wind gusts as high as 20 miles per hour. Tomorrow for your Tuesday, a 30% chance of showers and thunderstorms mainly between 2 p.m. and 3 p.m. It's going to be a mostly sunny day throughout the day, though, with a high near 89. Right now, 83 in Daytona Beach, 84 in Deltona, 87 in Sanford, and a matching 87 here in Orlando with music from Zaccardi Cortez. And you've been good to me on the G.

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G-Praise, Central Florida's only 24-hour gospel music station. How you doing? I'm B-Box. It's 5:42. Oh, it's a beautiful day. Thanks for the ride home. I appreciate you letting me ride with you every day. I love that. Thank you so much. You're such great company. So good that I got to share some good news with you. Some G-good news. It comes from Hebrews 13:5b. The scripture teaches us that God said, never will I leave you, never will I forsake you. Jennifer Hudson is on the G. I run. 5:42.

Yes, I'm going to keep walking forward because God said I got you. G-Praise, Central Florida's gospel music station. It's 5:46. How you doing? I'm V-Bucks. Going to look at your G-Traffic again. My way of helping out since you give me a ride home with you every day. So I'm going to help you out a little bit. East Orange County, westbound State Road 520 at State Road 528. The left lane is blocked there, so use Colonial Drive as an alternate to get around that. And yeah, the sinkhole in Maitland still going on. Northbound and southbound Waimo Road between Maitland Boulevard and Orange Knoll Road. The road there is closed for an extended period of time because of that sinkhole. The alternate that you can use is Lake Destiny Road to get around all of that. And we've got a disabled vehicle northbound Florida's Turnpike on the off-ramp to State Road 429. Just a little patience. They're working on it. The off-ramp center lane there is blocked, so be careful. And we've got another disabled vehicle Florida's Turnpike on the off-ramp to Osceola Parkway. The off-ramp left lane is blocked there. And a little police activity northbound I-95 approaching Fisk Boulevard. That traffic is backed up to Vista. Vera Boulevard, another Vera Boulevard, the right shoulder there is blocked. And police activity westbound I-4 approaching Maitland Boulevard, that right lane there is blocked. And I-4 eastbound and I-4 westbound, the express lanes westbound. Your I-95 and other toll roads like the Turnpike, you're all dealing with some of that congestion, so just take your time and slow it down a little bit, okay? Look out for each other. Don't be in such a hurry. Take your time. Enjoy yourself. Enjoy the ride home, okay? I love riding with you. After all, I am keeping you company, and I appreciate that, okay? I-4 eastbound and I-4 westbound, your express lanes, you got a little bit of congestion. 15 minutes from U.S. 192 to Cal State Road 535 on the eastbound side of I-4, and 25 minutes past U.S. 192 to County Road 532 on the westbound side of I-4. The SunRail trains, though, however, they are currently running right on schedule. That's a quick look at RNG traffic. Your GCAS got those mostly clear skies tonight with a low of around 73. We've got a chance of some wind gusts as high as 20 miles per hour tonight. Tomorrow, for your Tuesday, a 30% chance of showers and thunderstorms, mainly between 2 p.m. and 3 p.m. Other than that, it's going to be a mostly sunny day. The high is going to be near 89. It's 83 in Daytona Beach right now, 86 in Deltona, 87 in Sanford, and a matching 87 here in Orlando with Tim Bowman Jr. and nobody but God on the G, your G.

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can't help but give him praise because of him, you made it this far and you're going to make it even further. Keep the faith. Keep the faith. Hey, welcome to another evening of praise and inspiring gospel music here on your G1063 Orlando, 93.3 Sanford, 97.7 Daytona Beach, and of course at 101.9 HD3 all over Central Florida. Hey, thanks for the ride home. I appreciate you. Here's Tasha Cobbs. This one's for you on the G.

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How you doing? I'm B-Box at 616. Thank you for the ride home, man. I wasn't sure how I was going to get home today, but there you are. Thank you so much. You came to me in my time of need. Hey, let's take a quick look at your G traffic, see if I can't help you get home safely. East Orange County, westbound State Road 520 at State Road 528. That left lane there is blocked. You can use Colonial Drive to get around that, though. And the sinkhole in Maitland still going on, southbound and northbound Wymore Road between Maitland Boulevard and Orinol Road. I'll say it right eventually. It's closed for an extended period of time. Because of this sinkhole, the alternate to use is Lake Destiny Drive. Well, Lake Destiny Road, rather, to get around all of that. And we've got police activity northbound I-95 approaching Fisk Boulevard. That traffic is backed up to Vera Boulevard. The right shoulder is blocked there. And a disabled vehicle northbound Florida's Turnpike, northbound Florida's Turnpike on the off-ramp to State Road 429. The off-ramp center lane is blocked. So use caution, and the vehicle fire southbound Florida's Turnpike past Colonial Drive, Warner Garden area. The right lane there is blocked as well. So just take your time, slow it down a little bit, okay? Look out for each other. No need to be in a hurry anyway. Take your time. On the eastbound side of I-4, the westbound side, and your I-95, and the Turnpike and other toll roads, you're dealing with some of that congestion. On the eastbound side of I-4, past Lake Mary Boulevard over to U.S. 1792 Sanford, that's going to take you about 25 minutes. And on the westbound side of I-4, it's also a 25-minute ride from past U.S. 192 to County Road 532. Your Sunrail trains are currently still running right on schedule. That's your G-Traffic, your G-Cast. Oh boy, what kind of night is going to be, B? It's going to be a nice night. It's going to be mostly clear skies. We'll have a low of around 73. That's not too bad. We'll have an easterly breeze of about 15 miles per hour with a wind gust occasionally up to about 20 miles per hour. Tomorrow for your Tuesday, 30% chance of showers and thunderstorms, mainly between 2 p.m. and 3 p.m. Other than that, it's going to be a mostly sunny day with a high near 89. We'll have a little breeze of about 10 miles per hour tomorrow as well. Right now, Daytona, you're at 82. Deltona, you're at 85. Sanford, 86. And Orlando, you are at 84 degrees with Chantel.

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And Jesus will fix it. On the G.

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Good evening. It's 6:30. How you doing? I'm B-Box. Appreciate the ride home. Thank you very much. Going to look in the roadways for you, see if I can help you get there safely. Let's see. East Orange County, westbound State Road 520. At State Road 528, that left lane there is blocked. Use Colonial Drive instead to get around the crash. And the sinkhole in Maitland, still causing issues. It's going to be there for a while, southbound and northbound Whitemore Road. Between Maitland Boulevard and Orange Knoll Road, that's closed. So just be careful, all right? Slow it down a little bit. No need to be in a hurry. Take your time. And we've got a disabled vehicle northbound Florida Turnpike on the off-ramp to State Road 429. The off-ramp center lanes are blocked, so use caution. And police activity northbound I-95 approaching Fisk Boulevard. That traffic is backed up to Vera Boulevard. The right shoulder is blocked there, so use caution. Be careful, all right? No need to be in a hurry. Take your time. I-4 eastbound and I-4 westbound, the I-95, the Turnpike, and other toll roads. You got a little congestion going on the eastbound side of I-4. It's a 15-minute ride from US 192 to State Road 535. And on the westbound side of I-4, we've got a 13-minute ride from State Road 528 to State Road 535. Your SunRail trains, however, they are currently still running right on schedule. That's a quick look at our G-Traffic. GCast. Tonight we've got mostly clear skies. We'll have a low of around 73, a chance of some high winds, a little gust about 20 miles per hour. And for your Tuesday, a 30% chance of showers and thunderstorms, mainly between 2 p.m. and 3 p.m. It's going to be mostly sunny throughout the day, though, with a low, with a high rather, of 89. Right now, 82 in Daytona Beach, 82 in Deltona, and 84 here in Orlando with music from Fred Jerkins. Jerkins, yep, I believe on the G.

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0: Prairie, Central Florida's gospel music station. It's 640. How you doing? I'm V-Bucks. Good evening. Thanks for the ride home. Hey, I got some news for you. Some good news. You're going to love it. It comes from Hebrews 13:5b. The scripture teaches us that God said, "Never will I leave you. Never will I forsake you." Anthony Brown and Group Therapy on G Praise. Bless the Lord. Yes, goodness, bless the Lord. It's 641. Hello.
1: I need you to clap your hands if you hear me. Make some noise if you hear me.

0: 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How you doing? I'm V-Box. Good evening. Thanks for the ride home. Appreciate you giving me a lift like this. Hey, you know, summertime is getting close, and Vacation Bible School is the day. 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You can touch it, okay? 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Gonna go over here and look at the roadways, because I got to help you get home. After all, you are giving me a ride, so let's see. East Orange County, yeah, westbound State Road 520 at State Road 528. That left lane there is still blocked. And the sinkhole situation in Maitland is still going on. Use Lake Destiny as a alternate around all of that, okay? And got a little cleanup going on westbound I-4 at Darrell Carter Parkway. The right shoulder there is blocked. And Turnpike, there's a disabled vehicle northbound Florida's Turnpike on the off-ramp to State Road 429. The off-ramp center lanes are blocked there, so take your time. Be careful. Look out for each other. No need to be in a hurry. Slow it down. I-4 eastbound and I-4 westbound. And the turnpike, you got a little bit of congestion left on the Florida Turnpike main line southbound, State Road 417, over to past Osceola Parkway, mile marker 247. That's going to take you about 10 minutes to make that ride. And on the westbound side of I-4, past 1 US 192 to County Road 532, that's going to take you about 25 minutes. Your SunRail trains, however, they are currently running right on schedule. Hey, that's a quick look at our G-Traffic. Your G-Cast. Well, tonight we've got mostly clear skies. We'll have a low of around 73. We will have a little breeze blowing at about 15 miles per hour with a chance of 20 miles per hour wind gusts. And tomorrow for your Tuesday, a 30% chance of showers and thunderstorms, mainly between 2 p.m. and 3 p.m. Other than that, it's going to be mostly sunny with a high near 89. It's 82 in Daytona right now, 83 in Deltona, 86 in Sanford, and 84 degrees here in Orlando with music from Pastor Mike Jr. And I love this word, amen.
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0: 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Jeep Raise, Central Florida's only 24-hour gospel music station. 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I'm B-Box 707, Mint at 708. Welcome Hallelujah. To another evening of praise and inspiring gospel music on the Jeep, 106.3 Orlando, 93.3 Sanford, and at 97.7 Daytona Beach, and of course at 101.9 HD3, all over Central Florida. I want to say thank you so much for the ride home. 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
1: The one word I kept hearing over and over again is...
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0: In the choir stand. Where is that? In the choir stand. Where it at?
1: In the choir stand. Where is that?
0: Hey!
1: In the choir stand.
0: Eddie, I want to go back to that. Gotta keep watching.
1: In the choir stand. Where is that?
0: Do that break. One, two. We're ready. You do it.

0: It's in the choir set, baby. Yes, it is. Anybody still singing the choir? Where you at, choir members? God bless you.
1: Yeah, Mr. Johnson sings in the choir. What's up, Mr. Johnson? How you doing? G-Praise, Central Florida's only 24-hour gospel music station. It's 724. How you doing? I'm B-Box, King O' King on the G.

G Praise, Central Florida's only 24-hour gospel music station. How you doing? I'm B-Bucks. Gotta go over here and take another look at our G traffic. Still trying to get you home safely because I do appreciate the ride, so I want to make sure you arrive safely. Let's see, East Orange County, you still got that issue there. Westbound State Road 520 at State Road 528. The left lane there is blocked. And on the Maitland Boulevard thing, that's still going on. Northbound and southbound Wymore Road between Maitland Boulevard and Orno Road. It's closed there because of that sinkhole. It'll be closed for a while. You can use Lake Destiny as a go-around. And we've got a little debris in the road. Southbound I-95 approaching Palm Bay Road. Both shoulders there are blocked. So watch yourself. Be careful. And I-4 eastbound and I-4 westbound got a little bit of congestion left on the eastbound side of I-4, US 192 to State Road 535. That's going to be about a 15-minute ride. And if you're on the westbound side of I-4, it's going to cost you about 10 minutes from State Road 528 to State Road 535. And past US 192 to County Road 532, it's going to take you about 22 minutes on the westbound side of I-4. The Sunrail trains, however, they're still running on schedule. That's a look at our G traffic. The G cast tonight, we've got mostly clear skies. We'll have a low of around 73, and tomorrow it's a 30% chance of showers and thunderstorms, mainly between 2 p.m. and 3 p.m. It's going to be mostly sunny throughout the day, though, with a high near 89. It's 80 in Daytona Beach right now, 82 in Deltona, 84 in Sanford, and a matching 84 here in Orlando with music from Erica Campbell. A little more Jesus. We can all use a little bit of that. Yes, we can. 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

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The things that hurt you in the past won't control your future. Starting now, this is a new day. This is your Exodus. You are officially

Thank you. That's Donald Lawrence and the Tri-City Singers. How you doing? I'm B-Box. Good evening. It's 7:45. Thought I'd share some good news with you. Love sharing good news, especially some G-good news. It comes from Hebrews 13:5b. The scripture teaches us that God said, "Never will I leave you. Never will I forsake you." Jacqueline Carr on the G.

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